0: Yo, man, it's a lot of brothers out there flaking and perpetrating, but scared to kick reality.
1: Yo, Dre, you've been doing all this dope producing. You had a chance to show them what time it is.
0: So what you want me to do?

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0: turn it up. 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I'm letting you know, I'm like the professional.
1: Up Periscope, let us see what's going on in the world. This is the Periscope of life. One, two, three.

My name is Lord Shorty, and my band is the Vibrations International. We want to introduce you to a brand new musical song called Soca, the Soul of Calypso. This is our own creation, and I hope you like it. I want to show you how it is all structured. It begins from the bass drum, and I call on my drummer, Paul Rouse, to get in there with a heavy sound. And then I say, Paul, put your hats on, and this is what happens. Oh, yes, that's good, that's good. And Paul, take a side. Let's build this song. Oh, yeah, good song. And then I call on my percussion player, Timothy Watkins and Anthony Charles on the congas to fit in.

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Falsified information got my people in the stir. We have to be in search of something equal to the cure. 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
0: Yeah. 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
1: Cash rules everything around me. Joint.

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1: Heal Diamonds, it's the Linja. 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And I'm on size 200 on a CB 200. 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

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Thank you for FOXing with a girl. You know I love you, fool. Philly, you all day. Each and every way.